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1: Good evening, and the Storm Tracker 13 Weather Center, I'm meteorologist Scotty Powell. For tonight, we're going to see partly cloudy skies, a few scattered showers and thunderstorms possible. Lows will be warm and muggy tonight. Lows falling into the low to mid 70s as we head into your Thursday. Partly cloudy skies to start today with scattered showers and thunderstorms. High temperatures topping out in the low to mid 90s.
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1: Good evening. In the Storm Tracker 13 Weather Center, I'm meteorologist Scotty Powell. For tonight, we're going to see partly cloudy skies, a few scattered showers and thunderstorms possible. Lows will be warm and muggy tonight. Lows falling into the low to mid 70s as we head into your Thursday. Partly cloudy skies to start today with scattered showers and thunderstorms. High temperatures topping out in the low to mid 90s.
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And it reads, "The essence of wealth is love for me. Whoso loveth me is the possessor of all things. And he that loveth me not is indeed of the poor and needy." And that was the quote from the Baha'i Writings from 90.9 FM Radio Baha'i.

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1: Good evening. In the Storm Tracker 13 Weather Center, I'm meteorologist Scotty Powell. For tonight, we're going to see partly cloudy skies, a few scattered showers and thunderstorms possible. Lows will be warm and muggy tonight. Lows falling into the low to mid 70s as we head into your Thursday. Partly cloudy skies to start today with scattered showers and thunderstorms. High temperatures topping out in the low to mid 90s.
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O Son of Justice, whither can a lover go but to the land of his beloved? And what seeker findeth rest away from his heart's desire? To the true love, reunion is life, and separation is death. His breast is void of patience, and his heart hath no peace. A myriad lives he will forsake to hasten to the abode of his beloved. This was a quote from the Baha'i Writings on 90.9 FM, Radio Baha'i.

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1: Good evening. In the Storm Tracker 13 Weather Center, I'm meteorologist Scotty Powell. For tonight, we're going to see partly cloudy skies, a few scattered showers and thunderstorms possible. Lows will be warm and muggy tonight. Lows falling into the low to mid 70s as we head into your Thursday. Partly cloudy skies to start today with scattered showers and thunderstorms. High temperatures topping out in the low to mid 90s.
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1: Here's your weather forecast for the PD.
2: Good evening. In the Storm Tracker 13 Weather Center, I'm meteorologist Scotty Powell. For tonight, we're going to see partly cloudy skies, a few scattered showers and thunderstorms possible. Lows will be warm and muggy tonight. Lows falling into the low to mid 70s as we head into your Thursday. Partly cloudy skies to start today with scattered showers and thunderstorms. High temperatures topping out in the low to mid 90s.
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1: Here's your weather forecast for the Grand Strand.
2: Good evening. In the Storm Tracker 13 Weather Center, I'm meteorologist Scotty Powell. For tonight, we're going to see partly cloudy skies, a few scattered showers and thunderstorms possible. Lows will be warm and muggy tonight. Lows falling into the low to mid 70s as we head into your Thursday. Partly cloudy skies to start today with scattered showers and thunderstorms. High temperatures topping out in the low to mid 90s.
3: The local spiritual assembly of the Baha'is of Georgetown County invites you to their prayers and pancakes devotional on Saturday, May 30th at the Lewis Gregory Baha'i Institute, 1209 Williams Hill Road in Hemingway, South Carolina. It begins at 10 a.m. The gathering will be led by music artist and entertainer, Mr. Gary Sterling of Sydney, Australia. 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Again, prayers and pancakes, the fifth Saturday of this month, May 30th, at the Lewis Gregory Baha'i Institute, 1209 Williams Hill Road in Hemingway, South Carolina, starting at 10 a.m. We look forward to seeing you there.
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1: Here's your weather forecast for the PD.
2: Good evening, and the Storm Tracker 13 Weather Center, I'm meteorologist Scotty Powell. For tonight, we're going to see partly cloudy skies, a few scattered showers and thunderstorms possible. Lows will be warm and muggy tonight, lows falling into the low to mid 70s as we head into your Thursday. Partly cloudy skies to start today with scattered showers and thunderstorms. High temperatures topping out in the low to mid 90s.
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1: 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And it says, "Blessed is he who preferreth his brother before himself." And that was the quote from the Baha'i Writings from 90.9 FM Radio Baha'i.

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2: Good evening, and the Storm Tracker 13 Weather Center, I'm meteorologist Scotty Powell. For tonight, we're going to see partly cloudy skies, a few scattered showers and thunderstorms possible. Lows will be warm and muggy tonight. Lows falling into the low to mid 70s as we head into your Thursday. Partly cloudy skies to start today with scattered showers and thunderstorms. High temperatures topping out in the low to mid 90s.
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Welcome all to Radio Baha'i. This is Dennis Rawls here giving you a quote from the Baha'i Writings. It says, "Justice and equality are twin guardians that watch over men. From them are revealed such blessed and perspicuous words as are the cause of the well-being of the world and the protection of the nations." Thank you for tuning in and listening to the quote from the Baha'i Writings here from Radio Baha'i 90.9 FM.

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1: Here's your weather forecast for the PD.
2: Good evening. In the Storm Tracker 13 Weather Center, meteorologist Scotty Powell. For tonight, we're going to see partly cloudy skies, a few scattered showers and thunderstorms possible. Lows will be warm and muggy tonight. Lows falling into the low to mid 70s as we head into your Thursday. Partly cloudy skies to start today with scattered showers and thunderstorms. High temperatures topping out in the low to mid 90s.
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1: Here's your weather forecast for the Grand Strand.
2: Good morning. This is a News 13 Network weather update. I'm meteorologist Hannah Rotter, starting with a couple of clouds and temperatures pretty warm in the low and mid 70s. We are going to get some more afternoon showers and thunderstorms for today, but it is really hot and humid. A high of 86, but feeling up to 95 degrees, and tonight 74. 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

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Hi, I'm Ernie Hilton, and this is The Morning Mix. Welcome. Thank you for tuning in with me on this Thursday morning, and you're in the middle of a long set of commercial-free music. Jason Mraz with Look for the Good in Everyone. Later on, Spencer Baker, also the sounds of Daron Bernard, and a song called Home Alone. On Today Weatherwise, look for a chance for showers and thunderstorms with high temperatures in the upper 80s for the inland areas. Rain chances around 60%, so be weather aware. Make sure you have the umbrella with you just in case, okay? Now, from the Baha'i Writings, consider this. The betterment of the world can be accomplished through pure and goodly deeds, through commendable and seemly conduct.

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Be as a lamp unto them that walk in darkness, a joy to the sorrowful, a sea for the thirsty, a haven for the distressed, and an upholder and defender of the victim of oppression. This was a quote from the Baha'i Writings on 90.9 FM, Radio Baha'i.

0: 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I'm Ernie Hilton, and coming up next, a long set of commercial-free music. The Sounds of Blackness with Hold On. Change is coming. So hold on to your faith, keep praying, and just be that one, the light that shines above all things, that brings peace and unity. Later on, you'll hear from Frankie Knuckles, also the Sounds of Trinity Dawson, right here on 90.9 FM, Radio Baha'i WLGI, streaming at radiobaha'i.us.
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2: Good morning. This is a News 13 Network weather update. I'm meteorologist Hannah Rahner. Temperatures starting in the lower 70s and partly cloudy skies. Extremely hot and humid once again for today. A high of 88, but a few spots may even feel closer to 100 degrees for today. And of course, there will be more afternoon showers and thunderstorms as well. 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

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This is the Morning Mix. Once again, your friend Ernie Hilton here on this Thursday morning. And I truly appreciate you for sharing your morning with me. That was Blessing Offer with My Tribe. On the way, David B. featuring Mary with a song called Paradise. And on today, if you're heading out and about, be weather aware and have the umbrella handy just in case, because there is rain in the picture once again for today and maybe tomorrow as well. So here it is. A chance for showers and thunderstorms are likely for today with partly sunny conditions. High temperatures will be in the middle 80s along the Grand Strand. Now, from the Baha'i writings, consider this. The word of God may be likened unto a sapling whose roots have been implanted in the hearts of men.

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So powerful is the light of unity that it can illuminate the whole earth. 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

0: 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I'm Ernie Hilton, and that was Dreo Randall with Bounce. On the way, Mariah Carey. Also, the sounds of Juan Winans and Philip White. Also, I want to take a couple of seconds to say congratulations to all the 2026 graduates, and I wish you all the best in your future endeavors. 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

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This is the Morning Mix. Ernie Hilton here. Thank you for tuning in and being a part of my morning, whether you're at home or on your drive out. Have a great day today and truly a blessed one. Also, that was The Wanted with Rule the World. And you're in the middle of a long set of commercial-free music. And later on, you'll hear from Brandy with Sitting Up in My Room. On today, weather-wise for the inland areas, look for a chance of showers and thunderstorms with high temperatures in the upper 80s, rain chances around 60%. So be weather aware and also have the umbrella handy, okay? Now, from the Baha'i writings, consider this. We are all united in one divine purpose. No material motive is ours, and our dearest wish is to spread the love of God throughout the world.

CJ the DJ, and I'm here to share a passage from the Baha'i Writings. That one indeed is a man who, today, dedicateth himself to the service of the entire human race. The great being saith, blessed and happy is he that ariseth to promote the best interests of the peoples and kindreds of the earth. It is not for him to pride himself who loveth his own country, but rather for him who loveth the whole world. The earth is but one country, and mankind its citizens. 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

0: 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This is the Morning Mix. I'm Ernie Hilton, and coming up next, a long set of commercial-free music. That was Crack of Dawn with Old School. Coming up later, the sounds of Jasmine Sullivan, also music from Torrin Wells. As temperatures get a little warmer on the outside and the sky is so much sunnier, there are plenty of outdoor events happening. 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

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This is the Morning Mix. Your friend Ernie Hilton here on a Thursday morning. We're just a few minutes into the hour of 9. That was Rascal Flatts with Stan. On the way, Kiara Kiki shared with you. On today, weather-wise, for the Grand Strand, there is a chance of showers and thunderstorms in the afternoon with high temperatures in the middle 80s, rain chances around 60%. Now, from the Baha'i writings, consider this. O men of two visions, close one eye and open the other. Close one to the world and all that there is in therein, and open the other to the hallowed beauty of the beloved.

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0: 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This is the Morning Mix, and I'm Ernie Hilton. And coming up next, the long set of commercial-free music. The sounds of Nao with Nothing's For Sure. Well, friends, that's my time for this morning. It's been a pleasure being with you, and truly a blessing as well. Ms. Tori Williams will be joining from 10 until 2 on today. And just keep it locked in right where it is on 90.9 FM, Radio Baha'i WLGI.
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2: 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Today across the Grand Strand and PD, expect a warm and humid day with hazy sunshine early, then more clouds building through the afternoon. Highs will generally be in the upper 80s to around 90, with a scattered chance of showers and thunderstorms mainly during the afternoon and evenings. Rain chances look a little higher inland across the PD, while coastal Grand Strand areas may see storms later in the day or tonight. This has been your weather report from 90.9 FM, Radio Baha'i, streaming at radiobaha'i.us.
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You're in the middle of a long set of commercial-free music. You just heard music from Pharrell Williams, Just a Cloud Away. And up next, music from Mary J. Blige, Good Morning, Gorgeous. From the Baha'i Writings, Consider This. Ye are the fruits of one tree and the leaves of one branch.

0: 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Coming up next, a long set of commercial-free music. You just heard music from VO 3, Loving Kindness. More amazing music is on the way. Got some music coming up from KC Porter, Befriend Me. Justin Timberlake, Until the End of Time, on 90.9 FM, Radio Baha'i.
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2: 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Today across the Grand Strand and PD, expect a warm and humid day with hazy sunshine early, then more clouds building through the afternoon. Highs will generally be in the upper 80s to around 90, with a scattered chance of showers and thunderstorms mainly during the afternoon and evenings. Rain chances look a little higher inland across the PD, while coastal Grand Strand areas may see storms later in the day or tonight. This has been your weather report from 90.9 FM, Radio Baha'i, streaming at radiobaha'i.us. 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

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You're in the middle of a long set of commercial-free music. You just heard music from New Edition, Boys to Men. Coming up, music from Soul to Soul. Keep on moving. You're listening to Midday Soul. From the Baha'i Writings, consider this. Without truthfulness, progress, and success in all the worlds of God are impossible for any soul.

0: 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Coming up next, a long set of commercial-free music. You just heard music from Rihanna talking about that umbrella. More amazing music is on the way. Got some music coming up from VO, God is Sufficient Unto Me. Hallie featuring Missy Elliott, Keep Pushing. 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
1: 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Today across the Grand Strand and PD, expect a warm and humid day with hazy sunshine early, then more clouds building through the afternoon. Highs will generally be in the upper 80s to around 90, with a scattered chance of showers and thunderstorms mainly during the afternoon and evenings. Rain chances look a little higher inland across the PD, while coastal Grand Strand areas may see storms later in the day or tonight. This has been your weather report from 90.9 FM, Radio Baha'i, streaming at radiobaha'i.us.
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You're in the middle of a long set of commercial-free music. You're listening to Midday Soul. You just heard me some James Ingram. Y'all mo be there. And up next, music from Barry White. You're the first, the last, my everything. From the Baha'i writings, consider this. Breathe not the sins of others, so long as thou art thyself a sinner.

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2: 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Today across the Grand Strand and PD, expect a warm and humid day with hazy sunshine early, then more clouds building through the afternoon. Highs will generally be in the upper 80s to around 90, with a scattered chance of showers and thunderstorms mainly during the afternoon and evenings. Rain chances look a little higher inland across the PD, while coastal Grand Strand areas may see storms later in the day or tonight. This has been your weather report from 90.9 FM, Radio Baha'i, streaming at radiobaha'i.us.
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1: Say die. Keep on and never say die. Keep on and never say die.

Sending you love, peace, and unity, 90.9 FM, Radio Baha'i, WLGI. You're in the middle of a long set of commercial-free music. You just heard me some Billy Ocean. We gotta find love. And up next, music from Jordan Armstrong and Erica Campbell with Call. From the Baha'i Writings, consider this. Beautify your tongues, O people, with truthfulness, and adorn your souls with the ornaments of honesty.

0: 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Coming up next, a long set of commercial-free music. You just heard me some Brian McKnight back at 1. More music is on the way. Got some music coming up from Refuge of Son of Ben. Music Soul Child, Teach Me, and Shantae Moore, Right One. Dennis is up next on 90.9 FM, Radio Baha'i.
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2: 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Today across the Grand Strand and PD, expect a warm and humid day with hazy sunshine early, then more clouds building through the afternoon. Highs will generally be in the upper 80s to around 90, with a scattered chance of showers and thunderstorms mainly during the afternoon and evenings. Rain chances look a little higher inland across the PD, while coastal Grand Strand areas may see storms later in the day or tonight. This has been your weather report from 90.9 FM, Radio Baha'i, streaming at radiobaha'i.us.
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I know it too. 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At your afternoon groove, we had Tori to do the midday soul. So sit back, relax. We're in the middle of great commercial-free music. That was Blessing Offers Brighter Days. Coming up, Mandisa will be doing Only the World, and then after that, Damon Little's No Stressing, featuring the voice of Angie Stone. And speaking of the world, we do have inspirational words for you from the Baha'i Writings. And think of these words and do consider this. O son of man, a dewdrop out of the fathomless ocean of my mercy, I have shed upon the peoples of the world.

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We desire the good of the world and the happiness of the nations, that the bonds of affection and unity between the sons of men should be strengthened. What harm is there in this? These fruitless strifes, these ruinous wars shall pass away, and the most great peace shall come. This was a quote from the Baha'i Writings on 90.9 FM, Radio Baha'i.

0: the Danish group's Move Your Feet at the Afternoon Groove. And hello to you. It is May the 28th of 2026. We only have a couple of days left for this month to be over. June will be here. The summer will be here. And it'll be a different time that we haven't experienced before, because we haven't seen these days at all ever. So we want you to sit back and relax. Commercial free music is on its way with your host here, Dennis Rawls. Do know that the music coming up next after the devotion is by Ariel Fitzpatrick, Zion, Corn Hawthorne's Prayer for You after that, and then Isaac Carey's Just Living. Keep on living with us here at 90.9 FM Radio Baha'i WLGI.
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2: 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Today across the Grand Strand and PD, expect a warm and humid day with hazy sunshine early, then more clouds building through the afternoon. Highs will generally be in the upper 80s to around 90, with a scattered chance of showers and thunderstorms mainly during the afternoon and evenings. Rain chances look a little higher inland across the PD, while coastal Grand Strand areas may see storms later in the day or tonight. This has been your weather report from 90.9 FM, Radio Baha'i, streaming at radiobaha'i.us.
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But if I-

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Your afternoon groove. Hello. Thank you for tuning in a few minutes after 3 o'clock at 90.9 FM Radio Baha'i. WLTI Dennis Rawls with you. So glad you're with us in the middle of more commercial free music. So sit back, relax. We do have some sounds coming up from Aaliyah. That was Canton Jones's Pray for the USA. All I Need is the title of the music from one of the most prolific artists of her time before she tragically passed away in a plane crash. And I knew her career was going to be promising. It really kind of hurt my feelings when I knew she had passed away. She had some wonderful, wonderful music. Then Carlos Santana's Maria Maria after that. We do have inspirational words for you from the Baha'i Writings. Think of these words and do consider this. O oppressors of earth, withdraw your hands from tyranny, for I have pledged myself not to forgive any man's injustice.

Thank you all for tuning in. This is Dennis from 90.9 FM giving you the quote from the Baha'i Writings. And it reads, "The essence of wealth is love for me. Whoso loveth me is the possessor of all things. And he that loveth me not is indeed of the poor and needy." And that was the quote from the Baha'i Writings from 90.9 FM Radio Baha'i.

0: Good afternoon, Beyonce's Before I Let Go on your wonderful day today. It's a partly cloudy, warm outside. Hopefully you're streaming with us at radiohigh.us. 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And we do thank you for stopping by in the middle of great commercial music that's on its way with your host here, Dennis Rawls. Sit back and relax. We do have sounds after the devotion from Funk Roberts. Come on with the good thing. Glenn Lewis after that with All I See Is You and Never Leave You after that by Mr. Talkbox. 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
2: 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Today across the Grand Strand and PD, expect a warm and humid day with hazy sunshine early, then more clouds building through the afternoon. Highs will generally be in the upper 80s to around 90, with a scattered chance of showers and thunderstorms mainly during the afternoon and evenings. Rain chances look a little higher inland across the PD, while coastal Grand Strand areas may see storms later in the day or tonight. This has been your weather report from 90.9 FM, Radio Baha'i, streaming at radiobaha'i.us.
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Thank you so much for stopping by a little bit after 4 o'clock on today. 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We got some more commercial-free music on its way. TLC's It's Sunny, which I love this song. The lyrics is all about pushing forward and persevering to whatever you need to do in order to make it through. It's an inspirational song. Hopefully you enjoy it. NERD is after that with God Bless Us All. And we have inspirational words for you from the Baha'i Writings. And think of these words and consider this. O children of negligence, set not your affections on mortal sovereignty, and rejoice not therein.

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O son of justice, whither can a lover go but to the land of his beloved? And what seeker findeth rest away from his heart's desire? To the true love, reunion is life, and separation is death. His breast is void of patience, and his heart hath no peace. A myriad lives he will forsake to hasten to the abode of his beloved. This was a quote from the Baha'i Writings on 90.9 FM, Radio Baha'i.

0: 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We're almost at 5 o'clock, U95ers. Thank you for stopping by in the middle of great commercial for music, so stick around. That was Duran Beamer's Home Alone. Keep streaming with us. More music after the devotion from Nico's Affirmations is the title of the song. Pharrell Williams is Happy. After that, then Amari Shabazz's Everybody is Special. And a special shout out to all of you graduates, whether it be elementary school, high school, or college. Congratulations. So stick around to the music here for the Heart, Mind, and Spirit at 90.9 FM, Radio Baha'i, WLGI.
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2: 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Today across the Grand Strand and PD, expect a warm and humid day with hazy sunshine early, then more clouds building through the afternoon. Highs will generally be in the upper 80s to around 90, with a scattered chance of showers and thunderstorms mainly during the afternoon and evenings. Rain chances look a little higher inland across the PD, while coastal Grand Strand areas may see storms later in the day or tonight. This has been your weather report from 90.9 FM, Radio Baha'i, streaming at radiobaha'i.us.
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Good afternoon. That was Kenny Chesney, the American country artist, a country music artist, doing Spread the Love featuring Wailers and Elin Attias. And I love that first line in his lyric. It says, all God's children, we got to come together and share the good feeling. That's why we try to share the good feelings of music that is designed to make you feel good. My dedication to you and my mission to you is always bringing you inspiration, understanding of tolerance, to put a smile in your heart through the music, to help to encourage happiness and well-being to us all. And we all want to stick together with love, peace, and unity, which is what we bring to you every day. Stick around. We're in the middle of great commercial-free music at your afternoon groove. Dennis Rawls right here with you. BB Knight is next with Still Becoming. And Love Again after that by Alex Isley and Jack Dine. And we do have inspirational words of love for you from the Baha'i Writings. Think of these words and consider this. Love is the light that guideth in darkness, the living link that uniteth God with man.

I'm CJ the DJ, and I'm here to share a passage from the Baha'i writings with you. A thankful person is thankful under all circumstances. A complaining soul complains even in paradise. At 90.9 FM, Radio Baha'i, this has been your daily quote from the Baha'i writings. Have a blessed day.

0: Good afternoon. You've been listening to your afternoon groove with your host here, Dennis Rawls. Always so glad you're with us, bringing you commercial-free music every day and inspiration through the music. I want to thank you so much for stopping by 90.9 FM, Radio Baha'i WLDI. On this Thursday, we're almost at Friday, so hang on in there. And as we said early with Kenny Chesney's song, and the lyric says, all God's children, we got to come together and share the good feeling. And that song was called Together We Rise, and that is so true. With love, peace, and unity, we will rise together as the human race. And that was Melody Odom's song you just heard. So coming up after the devotion, we'll have Jason Gray's I'm Gonna Let It Go. Regina Bell following with You Saw the Good in Me. And Black is Beautiful by Kanye Das right after that. TJ Jones is coming up next in the next hour. Stay with us and be blessed for the rest of this evening with success, no stress, and of course, as always, plenty of happiness.
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2: 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We're seeing a warm and humid evening across the area, with temperature generally running from the mid-80s along the coast to the upper 80s and near 90s inland. Skies are partly cloudy in many spots, and while most areas are staying dry, there's still a chance for a few isolated showers and thunderstorms throughout the evening hours. As we move overnight, conditions will generally settle down, with temperatures falling into the upper 60s inland and low 70s closer to the coast. 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
3: Hi, I'm TJ Jones of 90.9 FM, coming to you with a very important message about diabetes awareness. Back in 2018, I was diagnosed with type 1 diabetes, and I was pretty active, and I thought I was doing everything right. But the diagnosis changed my life. It changed the way that I ate, the way that I planned my day, and even when I listened to my body, in a way that I had to take care of myself. 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

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And it says, "Blessed is he who preferreth his brother before himself." 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
1: 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We're seeing a warm and humid evening across the area, with temperature generally running from the mid-80s along the coast to the upper 80s and near 90s inland. Skies are partly cloudy in many spots, and while most areas are staying dry, there's still a chance for a few isolated showers and thunderstorms throughout the evening hours. As we move overnight, conditions will generally settle down, with temperatures falling into the upper 60s inland and low 70s closer to the coast. 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
2: The local spiritual assembly of the Baha'is of Georgetown County invites you to their Prayers and Pancakes devotional on Saturday, May 30th at the Lewis Gregory Baha'i Institute, 1209 Williams Hill Road in Hemingway, South Carolina. 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Again, Prayers and Pancakes, the fifth Saturday of this month, May 30th, at the Lewis Gregory Baha'i Institute, 1209 Williams Hill Road in Hemingway, South Carolina, starting at 10 a.m. We look forward to seeing you there.
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1: 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We're seeing a warm and humid evening across the area, with temperature generally running from the mid-80s along the coast to the upper 80s and near 90s inland. Skies are partly cloudy in many spots, and while most areas are staying dry, there's still a chance for a few isolated showers and thunderstorms throughout the evening hours. As we move overnight, conditions will generally settle down, with temperatures falling into the upper 60s inland and low 70s closer to the coast. 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